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1: Oh my God, Josh, can I try on your glasses?

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1: 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So right now it's French. Let's do Summer Walker next.

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ASHLEE on air. I got Kehlani with Detroit Songs up next.

100.1 The Beat, home of Big Boy in the Morning. Since Drake did his own trend, the shebang thing, like, now we got to find new ones. Because it's over. It's dead. 3 minutes ago, G Herbo, Suit Tems on the way.

Columbia's Real Hip Hop and R&B 100.1 The Beat. So Jordan Woods, like she had her lucky bag at the Knicks game. So where is it at, sis? I got Pop Smoke and re-up next.

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1: 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As we move right along into cancer season, I got to give my last, you know, love and respect to all my Geminis, including him, whose birthday was this past Wednesday. Right now it's K-Dot. I got Drake on the way. If

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1: What's happening, man? It's your partner, Big Boy. It's about that time. Let's get this weekend turned up right now. Here it is. It's lit. Big Boy's Neighborhood starts now. Big Boy's Neighborhood. Beautiful day in the neighborhood, man. Father's Day weekend. It is going down. You know what I was thinking last week, right? Even today. We did not throw like a Father's Day soiree.
2: I know.
1: Yeah, man. We threw Mighty's birthday party live on air. We did Mother's Day.
3: Well,
1: man. Yeah. And I'm not even saying we didn't. At no time did Mariana, Ani, Diana, nobody came to us and said, hey, let's do something for Father's Day.
2: I know. I guess we should have. Next year. Now we know.
3: You see?
1: What do you mean?
2: Now we know.
1: This wasn't like the first Father's Day. I thought for sure. And we really just sat back. We had a community. We had meetings.
2: Yeah. Well, you know, we were busy planning my birthday.
3: I didn't get this dad bod for nothing.
1: Yeah, man. He worked hard for that dad bod.
2: We've been busy.
1: No, planning yours. Yes. Right. Well, yours was a success.
2: You're right.
1: Thank God. You know what I'm saying? When is going to be daddy season? We've gone through this whole Gemini season. Can we have daddy season? But to all the fathers out there, man, all the fathers. And people hate when I say this, too. And all the mothers out there, that, you know, people have a problem when I recognize mothers.
3: Really?
1: Oh, yeah, man. Like the mothers, you know what I'm saying? Yeah, happy Mother's Day. They be like, man. I'm like, all right, but happy Father's Day.
2: Yes.
1: To everybody out there. Make sure that you continue to hang out with us in the neighborhood. We got our good friend Marlon Wayans in the neighborhood, man. Scary Movie 6 continues to do well. So we're celebrating with Marlon Wayans in the neighborhood. So make sure that you're hanging out with us. Another father that we got to celebrate is DJ Quest. Your big hip-hop mix. It is going down so nice. He's going to do that thing twice. And the father of all. Phone Taps.
3: Let's go.
1: Your Phone Taps coming up in your biggest song of the week as well. All that and more. Continue to hang with us in the neighborhood. Big Boy's Neighborhood.

0: Big Boy's Big Neighborhood. Boy. All things Big Boy's Neighborhood is right there for you. Big Boy TV, our YouTube channel. As you're watching, make sure you hit that subscribe button. All your interviews, your shorts, just greatness right there on Big Boy TV. We got four channels. Make sure you subscribe to all. Y'all continue to hang with us in the neighborhood. Big Boy's Big Neighborhood. Boy.
1: Oh my God, Josh, can I try on your glasses?

0: turned on that movie and it was as successful as it was, it made me say yes to any time an animated film came across my table. I said yes automatically. I didn't even want to know. Don't even tell me what the deal is.
1: Right.
0: Yes, I'm there.
2: Damn.
3: That's crazy.
2: Yeah, man. But sometimes things happen.
4: Yeah.
2: And you know, and that's bad advice too, man.
4: Yes,
2: you know what I'm saying? Like, that's the manager saying, oh, you know, don't get out there and, you know, don't do this. Get out there, make that money at the club.
4: Yeah,
2: right.
4: Man.
2: And he went on and did it, man. And he got some, you know, I mean, he's doing extremely well.
4: Oh, yeah.
2: You know,
4: highly
2: but
4: successful.
2: You always think about certain things that got away from you, too, man.
4: Yeah.
2: Is there
4: yeah.
2: anything that you regret?
4: Oh, there's a lot, bro. What are you talking
2: about? Really, though. I'm not talking about, like, looking in the mirror.
3: That's
2: you know what I'm saying?
3: Yeah.
2: I'm talking about, like a daily regret.
4: I'm not going to lie. One of my biggest regrets in life and is buying into a timeshare.
2: Oh, yeah, yeah.
5: Oh, my, yeah.
4: Yeah, me and my boy thought we were cool. We went to a timeshare off of somebody else who let us use it, and then they suckered us into the meeting, and this is what you can get. And I'm sitting there like, oh, hell yeah, dog, let's go. We're going to go to Mexico. We could go this. We could travel everywhere. And then they got the down payment. They got the money, and they're like, oh, yeah, by the way, this is for life. And then your kids are going to have to deal with it afterwards. And we have fees every month, and they can go up and they can go down.
2: And then you don't get the dates you want.
4: No!
2: You know, bro, like everybody wants spring break. Everybody wants 4th of July. Yeah. You
4: know, horrible.
2: Anything you regret, Jesus?
5: Oh, there's a lot of things.
2: You're
5: I
2: like,
5: regret,
2: man, doing this show.
4: Waking up early.
5: There's certain regret. I was on, there was a show that I was supposed to be on, and I didn't do it because I just like felt like not doing it. And it was a show to get on a tour, a nationwide tour. And I didn't know that the people were there, the bookers were going to be there.
2: Oh.
5: And I didn't go. And then the person that was there obviously was doing the tour now. And I'm like, oh, I could have been there. And I never again did that again. I'm always going to every show.
2: We want to hear from you, man. What do you regret, Big Boy's Big Neighborhood? Boy.
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0: Big Boy's Neighborhood. What do you regret? Hit us up, Mariana. What do you regret?
1: I regret cheating on my nail tech again because, yes. Like, I think I had brought it up to you guys one time when I was like, so regretful.
0: I thought
1: regretful.
0: That was going to be so juicy when she said,
1: no,
0: I regret cheating.
1: No, because it is juicy. Listen, it's so serious when you cheat on your nail tech and then the person that
0: you know
1: does your
0: even
1: nails.
0: More serious?
1: What?
0: When you cheat with your nail tech.
1: Oh,
0: yeah, man. Come back and tell us that story when you do that. You know what I'm saying?
1: I haven't, though. What do you mean? Yeah. And I won't.
0: Not yet. You know what I'm saying? That's your assignment for the weekend.
1: Right.
2: I do regret, one of the biggest regrets that I do have is telling one of my best friends that his girlfriend was cheating on him. And I regret it because he doesn't, still to this day, doesn't want to talk to me. He feels like it's my fault.
0: Right.
2: Because I told him.
0: Damn.
2: And I ruined the relationship.
0: Really?
2: And to this day, it's never been right between me and him. We never hit it off again ever since then. We still talk, say what's up, but we can't
0: I kind of regret, not totally, but I kind of regret not telling my homeboy he shouldn't have married the lady that he married.
2: Oh, oh really?
0: Dang.
2: Yeah, that's man. That's a tough one.
0: Yeah.
1: But do you think he would have listened, though?
0: I don't think so. I don't think, but at least I would have said it.
1: Oh, okay,
0: you know what
1: okay.
0: I'm saying? Yeah. At least I would have said
1: like
0: it.
1: Like it's still in the back of your head, kind of lingering around.
0: Yeah, well, I mean, I just brought it because it's the topic right now.
2: Yeah.
0: Not like I lose any sleep off of it. You know what I'm saying? Yeah. Like I wasn't that's thinking about that though. Yesterday. Like, oh, my God, I remember when Mark, you know, like, nah.
2: Yeah,
0: but yeah, yeah, I regret. And also, you guys know, I regret, like, restaurants.
2: Yeah.
0: Like, going into the restaurant business. Oh, my God. Anybody that got a restaurant out there,
2: yeah.
0: Invite me to eat for free. No,
2: do you guys ever regret
0: that's
2: like
0: a different thing?
2: Do you guys ever regret not going off on somebody when you should have?
0: Oh like, man!
2: Oh, I should have went off.
0: Yeah. And then you
2: why didn't I?
0: What I should have said? Arguments.
2: Yeah.
0: Man, I should have said.
2: Dude, I'd be dancing them hard in the car. Like, ooh, then what? Got, what is like going back?
1: Arguing with yourself.
0: Yeah. Like, I wish I would. Have.
1: God, I regret wearing sandals this morning. My toes are cold.
0: What do you say, man? You're gonna be all right out there today. You're gonna be all right today. What do you regret, big boy?

0: guys. This is not going to help you.
1: Yes. Yes, I'd like the order, please.
0: Can I get your name, sir?
1: Ars.
0: How do you spell that?
1: Right. Art, please.
0: Are you looking at a catalog, sir?
1: And you not understand?
0: No, I don't.
1: Can I put you on with my brother, please?
2: Hello? You have any little problem?
0: Yeah, I'm trying to find out who it is I'm talking to.
2: But I've got a couple of things to do today.
0: You want to order something?
2: Yeah, it's an 800 telephone number.
0: Okay, I can't understand a word you're saying. I don't know if it's my phone or what.
1: Or the clothes, please, on the cars.
0: Uh-huh.
1: On the flinky dinky bar, the leather jacket. The leather.
0: Order a leather jacket?
1: Leather, yes. On the lock rings, on the afro.
2: Okay, it's the same thing that's in the you, jacket, yes.
0: Can I have your name?
1: Okay, Tito can talk to you because he speaks more better than speaking. Okay. Because the finger that hangs the bars tonight.
2: My name is Kramur.
0: Kramus?
2: Kramus.
0: How do you spell your last name?
2: Kamehamsumi.
0: Pardon?
2: Kamehamsumi.
0: You know, I can't understand a word you're saying. Not a word. I'm going to have to transfer to customer service. Thanks for holding, sir.
2: Hello?
3: May I help you?
1: Yes, we car on the town.
3: I'm sorry, sir?
1: We want to order clothes, please, me and Titos.
2: You remember my order?
1: You can talk to my brother. He picked
3: okay, I can talk to your brother.
1: Yes, he's big better. Yes. Sky for the
2: guy. My friend.
3: Okay, thank you.
2: Yeah, hold on, sir.
3: Yes,
2: hello,
3: sir.
2: Can you do me a favor?
3: Yes, sir.
2: Can you call this?
3: Call who?
1: The cars in the bottom under the jacket, please. The cars, if it don't matter.
2: In the back, you remember
1: on the
2: what
1: back,
2: I called
1: the
2: other day?
1: The catalogs, please, man. Got the cars,
3: yeah, the blue box.
1: Yes, the
2: right, the blue box. Yes. Yes.
1: We want to order on the car.
2: What am I ordering? Color blue and the yellow. And the yellow one that you make on the credit card.
1: If we can,
2: you remember, yes. Please, come on.
3: Let's go ahead. Yes. Customer service.
1: Or is this thing you want to pay for?
2: Sir, sir,
1: sir.
2: Yes, but I want to pay for it. Because
1: what I'm here is higher. Hazard!
4: Let's go.
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25: Big Boy's Big Neighborhood. Boy. All righty, now DJ Quest is up in here, and it's about that time for your DJ Quest is up in here. What up, Questify?
26: What's good, Big?
25: Maintaining, man. Happy Father's Day to you, my man.
26: Happy Father's Day to you, sir.
25: I would take that. Anything special?
26: Happy Father's Day to Louis.
25: Yeah, man. Yeah.
26: Happy Father's Day, Jesus.
27: Happy Father's Day, guys.
25: Yeah. Oh, yeah, say it now.
26: Yeah, the most important thing of this week.
25: Yeah, man. You know what we were talking about earlier, man? We were talking about how Mariana, we did her birthday party, everything. Yeah. And then we kind of pulled back to see if Mari and Diana and Ani, if they were going to do anything for Father's Day. And look, we're here.
27: Well, you know, we've been so busy with, like, planning my birthday and stuff.
25: Oh, yeah.
27: So,
25: oh,
27: you know,
25: man.
27: We're
25: I'm
27: just
25: tripping.
27: Catching up.
25: Yeah,
27: we're
25: I'm
27: just
25: tripping.
27: Catching
25: yeah,
27: up.
25: Yeah,
27: sure.
25: Yeah, yeah.
27: Come on,
25: guys. Definitely.
27: But I still
25: tripping.
27: Wish you guys a very, very, very happy Father's Day.
25: You almost didn't know what you were going to
26: say. Yeah. Did you bring something?
25: You almost wished me Mother's Day.
27: No.
25: I saw your lips.
26: Yeah, congrats, Brad.
25: Yeah, man. Yeah, dads and grads. Yeah. We don't even get our
27: guys,
25: own.
27: I'm barely catching up. You know, okay. my birthday celebration was a lie, you know?
25: Oh, okay. Oh, well, thank God you got a great excuse.
26: Yeah.
25: Thank God you got a great
26: That's
25: excuse.
26: Important.
25: You know what I'm saying?
27: Oh,
25: yeah, man.
27: Okay.
25: You know, I mean, you're almost 10 days out. It's fine. You know what I'm saying? You're big hip.

0: Big Boys Big Neighborhood. Boy. Boy. You heard that real first little crack in the microphone? That's Martin. He chewing up.
1: Some icebreakers.
0: So let's break the ice, man. You know, let's do it.
2: And you're off on your big boys.
0: Yeah. Huh? When I say big boy, you're like,
1: big boy.
0: Okay, we do it your way. Welcome back to the neighborhood, man.
1: Neighborhood.
0: You damn star, you.
1: Star.
0: Yeah, man. Look at this. We had this conversation, and we are here. Scary Movie 6.
1: $100 million worldwide.
0: Yeah, man. $100 million
1: later. Which is crazy. $56 million here. And it made, so far overseas, another $56 million. So it's like dollar for dollar, which is crazy for R-rated comedy given to you by African-Americans. That don't happen.
0: Hey, man, and you know what I'm finding more, too? The word of mouth.
1: Yeah.
0: The word of mouth, bro.
1: People are like, yo, you got to see this.
0: Yeah, man. Yeah. Hey, man, but for one, I was talking earlier today, right, from Scary Movie 1, 2, and then you guys don't do the franchise, the 3, 4, 5.
1: Yeah.
0: Was Scary Movie 1, 2, how long? Has it been 25 years?
1: 25. Maybe 26.
0: Bro, when we did the math, I was like, it couldn't have been 25 years that y'all separated from it.
1: 26 years. I mean, you know what I'm saying? We've done, I did about 10 movies, 12 movies in that time. I started a whole new franchise, Haunted House.
0: Yes.
1: Haunted House 2. We did White Chicks. We did Little Man. We did, look, you hear my
0: ring?
1: That's
0: money coming up, huh?
1: Yeah.
0: Yeah, exactly. Cash rules everything around you. Dollar bills, y'all.
1: Yeah.
0: That means something happened. That means the box office numbers came in or something. Yeah. That's a ringtone.
1: I changed my ringtone to Monday.
0: Yeah. Cash rules everything. Hey, man, but stepping away or something being so, you know, taken pretty much.
1: Yeah.
0: Like, and those are your babies, the creation of Scary Movie.
1: Yeah, it's like someone took your kids.
0: Yeah.
1: And then, you know, I mean, creatively, you know, they went a whole nother direction. So, you know, it was like someone took your kids and then, you know,
0: that's got to be hard.
1: Nice white family got him and, you know, he was doing better, but, you know, doing worse because he missed home. Then he, part four, it's like he left the white man house and now he's on his own in the street. And then part five, he got addicted to crack and started things.
0: Right.
3: Huh.
1: And then we brought him back home for six. Brush his teeth, cleaned him up, you know.
0: Hey, man, Martin, I'm going to ask you a question I know the answer to. It's got to be hard when you have so much blood, sweat, and tears and you create something. And then to see it business-wise get out of your hands. And being a creator, how hard was that then to see what you guys created and then what it became?
1: I think for us it was easy. Right, because we didn't sue. We could have probably could have made a lot of money, but we just kind of let it go and let God. Because if we'd have stayed there and invested, then you're getting invested in the anger and the feeling of it.
0: Right.
1: And me and my brothers, we was like, we're gonna take this creativity and take this feeling, and we're just gonna go do other dope. We're gonna go do White Chicks. We're gonna go do Little Man. Mm-hmm. You know, we were still doing our thing, making our money. I was like, I'm not stopping at all.
0: Because it's easy to stay
1: Netflix movies. You know,
0: it's easy to stay bitter and make that be your only thing.
1: Yeah,
0: but y'all took off and was like, nah,
1: I ain't gonna let that happen because everything. Vengeance is God.
0: Marlon, you know we're not gonna let you go. Y'all continue to hang out with us in the neighborhood. We got more with Marlon Wayans in the neighborhood.

0: Beautiful day in the neighborhood, ladies and gentlemen. Our good friend Marlon Wayans in the neighborhood. Is it hard for y'all to walk into a room sometimes because there has been jokes or there has been... Because I remember even Keenan, when Keenan used to do like Mike Tyson and things like that. Was it hard for y'all to... Is it hard sometimes?
1: I think back in Living Color, it was hard. But I think we did it with kids' gloves. So, you know, Mike Tyson, I mean, you know... At the time, you know, he wasn't all the way right. You know what I mean? He was a little more sensitive. That was the one that was scared. He bit Damon. He sound like what you guys are doing on your show. Damon was like, he bit him.
0: Did he bite him pre-Holyfield?
1: Pre the ear.
0: Oh, so he was practicing.
1: Oh, yeah.
0: He didn't bite him. He was tenderizing Damon. You know what I'm saying? He didn't bite him. He was
1: just tenderizing his teeth. Getting ready for Holyfield. Yeah. So then I saw him in Europe. Me, Sean, Keenan, and Damon. We all looked at each other. We're going to have to jump Mike Tyson.
0: Yeah.
1: I was like, you first, Keenan.
0: Right. Because you did it. You said it. You wrote that.
1: I like the way you guys are making fun of me. I was going to kill your whole family. Gonna kill all of you. You know what stopped me? He was like, "What, sir?" Your mother.
0: Really?
1: My mother met Mike Tyson, and she said, "He said, hi, I'm Miss Wayans." Mike Tyson was like, "I want to kill your sons." She said, "Oh boy, stop being a. My sons love you. If they make fun of you, flattery is the greatest. Mockery is the greatest form of flattery. They just calling you a champ. You just gotta listen to what they saying through the laughs." Now, you stop this bull. If you hit my boys, I'll kill you.
0: Damn.
1: He's like, and that just made me love her so much that I didn't want to punch your spleen out your chest.
0: Hey, man, so he really was on y'all for, because I've heard a piece of this.
2: My mama
1: saved our life. Yes. That's real.
0: Funny. That is, hey, man, and people thinking about the Mike Tyson now, the hot boxing Mike Tyson.
1: No, I'm talking about Mike.
0: Yeah, we talking
1: I'm talking about
0: the
1: sober Mike Tyson.
0: Oh, we talking about the scary.
1: Maybe did a couple of bumps of coke, Mike Tyson.
0: Man.
1: I'm talking Mike Tyson, crash a Bentley and leave it there, Mike Tyson.
0: Hey, man, yeah, just this conversation, I'm still a little nervous about that.
1: Well, I'm not as scared as the Mike Tyson that fought Jake Paul. I was like, That 53-year-old Tyson, I'm like,
0: I'm still
1: I would still run. I would have to kick him in the knees. Knees look a little shoddy. Bow! Now I'm running.
0: Marlon, too much to get you out of here. We're going to come back with more Marlon Wayans in the neighborhood. Y'all continue to hang out with us. Big Boys Neighborhood.
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0: Boys Neighborhood, all new big interview. We got our good friend Marlon Wayans in the neighborhood.
1: You know what I love too, bro, about just the adult, being men. At one point, you and 50, y'all were going back and forth.
2: Yeah.
1: And then y'all ran into each other.
2: Yeah.
1: And you know how there's sometimes people think when forces collide, where were you guys at? And what was that encounter?
2: We was at the CinemaCon. Mm-hmm. He was there for Street Fighter, and me and Sean was there for Scary Movie. And it just felt like he saw me and he smiled. He saw Sean, he smiled. We dapped up. It was just love. And we talked about it, and I was like, and he goes, you know, he's like, I love your family, man. I love your brother. You know, he's just this guy talking nonsense. I was like, and I was just like, yo, I was just, you know, I just had an opinion about something. He's like, don't worry about it, man. It was like, they blew it up. And I was like, yeah, they blew it up. And I was like, Sean, get him. Right. And Sean was like, you on your own. He said that right in front of 50. I said, we was going to jump you. Right. And Sean said, no, we won't. I said, in front of this man, you going, no, we won't. I said, Sean, he's like, I don't know you.
1: Hey, man, that's the you telling me, man, you got to say that in the car. Like, when we together, bro, like, we supposed to be biting this dude's ear off, too?
2: But I see why, because 50 buff.
1: Yeah, man. He's bigger in person, though.
2: He was in this suit.
1: Had you met 50 before?
2: Yeah,
1: I'm pretty sure
2: I never saw him in them little suits. That suit.
1: Yeah.
2: That suit looked like.
1: There you go.
2: It looked like big man in a teeny suit. Like if he get mad,
1: the Incredible Hulk. Suit, yeah. There you go. All right. You know I'm scared of 50.
2: I'm scared of 50, too.
1: Damn.
2: But, you know, it was love because at the end of the day, my family is a big black brand.
1: Mm-hmm. Oh, yeah.
2: 50 is a big black brand. What I'm not going to do is be out here beefing with other big black brands.
1: Mm-hmm.
2: There ain't that many of us.
1: Yeah.
2: And so, you know, just because you have an opinion about something, still, you know, sometimes you learn a lesson. My name is Bennett. I ain't in it.
1: Right.
2: Don't ask me about that. I don't know.
1: Right.
2: I don't know why. See, when I come on here, I always get in trouble. Y'all be clipping always. Me up. You done blown up. My career done. Thank God for Scary Movie. I was canceled 3 times doing the damn neighborhood. Between you and Cruz, that damn Puerto Rican, Mexican. I'm going to get y'all in a fight. I told him. I said, he said he could f*** you up, big boy. He said, nah, you skinny. He said, bro. He said, Holmes.
1: Is that what he said?
2: I'll f*** him up, bro.
1: Million.
2: I twist him like a burrito.
1: Is that what he said?
2: Yeah. All right. And I said, big boy said he gonna slap the s*** out you, and you gonna have cowboys like the neighborhood. That's what's gonna have to clap.
1: Oh. Oh, I see what you're doing. Yeah. That's why 50's gonna f*** you up.
2: Stop it.
1: I saw you bow down to that bohemian. Did I say bohemian? I saw you bow down to that man.
2: Hey, I don't even say his name no more. Keep that. My sister was like, my sister came to see, like, old slaves. Like, Marlon, you best keep that man name out your mouth.
3: It's like candy.
2: Don't you call it. You keep his name out your mouth.
1: Don't say.
2: Now, 2 quarters ain't never did nothing.
1: Yeah. But you're afraid to say it.
2: You best him leave five dimes,
1: half a dollar. Yeah. Marlon, you know we're not going to let you go. Y'all continue to hang out with us in the neighborhood. We got more with Marlon Wayans

0: Big Boy Neighborhood. Beautiful day in the neighborhood, ladies and gentlemen. Our good friend Marlon Wayans in the neighborhood. Hey, man, are people looking at Scary Movie 6 different now? Because people are way more sensitive. And there's this different thing that goes on. People are like, oh, that was mean. Now, I'm like, you must not know Scary Movie.
1: I think people are more cynical and are more opinionated.
0: Yeah.
1: And that's because of social media. And a lot of people think because they go on social media and they troll or they come with negativity, that's going to get them numbers. And they just use Scary Movie as an example. When they know they was in the theater laughing in the dark, just like everybody else. We don't do movies to offend. If some of the stuff we do is offensive, it's because that's what we have to go through to get to the laugh. We're just trying to make you laugh about things that's in your face that y'all are too afraid. Y'all forgot how to laugh at your dire situations. We still do. And I'm on stage every weekend. I know how to make people laugh. I know when I'm going dark. I like going dark. The darker I go, the more I feel like I'm like, oh, are you listening?
0: Yeah.
1: Are you listening? Yeah. Now I keep going until I get that, ha! So you have to understand that if ever you go there and you leave them with the, ooh, that's a bad feeling.
0: Hey, man, let me tell
1: but
0: you.
1: But if you hit them with a, ooh, and then you go, ha! Ha!
0: Ha! That's hey, the man, there feeling. Were so many all hell no's that I had in there. And I went with my 17-year-old daughter, bro. That was her first time doing like the red carpet, so on and so forth.
1: Yeah.
0: Every movie. She was like, she knew exactly what movie it was. My radar is my, because I know Scary Movie.
1: Yeah.
0: You know what I'm saying? And I know what I'm laughing at. And then when I saw my 17-year-old, I was like, oh my God, they got them 8 to 80 right now.
1: Because this movie is for them.
0: Yeah.
1: And it's for us.
0: Yeah.
1: And if you look at the themes, it's a multi-generational movie.
0: Yes, sir.
1: It's a movie you go to with your teenage kids. That's what I say, because you're introducing them to your childhood.
0: Yep.
1: To the movie that you went to see that helped shape your personality and shape your sense of humor. Now they're doing another one, and now we can watch this movie together and laugh. And the theme in this one is, yeah, I respect the young generation, but don't forget the old heads.
0: Yeah, man. Marlon, too much to get you out of here. We're going to come back with more Marlon Wayans in the neighborhood. Y'all continue to hang out with us. Big Boys Neighborhood.
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0: Big Boy's Big Neighborhood, DJ Quest is up in here, and it's about that time for your
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0: Hip Hop Mix. 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What up, Questify?
17: What's good, Big?
0: Maintaining, my brother, once again, happy Father's Day weekend to you.
17: Happy Father's Day
0: What's
17: weekend.
0: What's the plans for this weekend, man? I can't even front. My family's taking great care of me this weekend.
17: Nice.
0: Yeah, okay. Man.
17: I'm just going to hop on the grill. Watch a couple of the World Cup
0: Man, you
17: better
0: be careful.
17: You
0: know,
17: for yourself?
0: That grill could be hot. Yeah. Don't hop on it.
17: You know how it is.
0: You're getting them for yourself?
17: Yeah, you know how it is.
18: What do you guys want for Father's Day? Like, that's. Peace. I guess I'm kind of late, you know?
0: From you or my wife?
18: Well, no. I guess your wife or your loved ones, you know?
0: Okay. Well, my loved ones, I just want, like, they've been doing me very well this weekend.
18: Okay.
0: And my wife and my kids, they put a lot into the thought of Father's Day.
18: Okay.
0: You know what I'm saying? Probably because I told them 2 years ago. But they got the memo. You know what I'm saying?
18: Right.
0: No, I can't even front. You do anything special for your dad?
18: Yeah, me and my sister just like invited some of our family members and we're like cooking for him.
0: I should have known when you asked me to hit up La Caniceria for your meat.
17: Yeah.
0: You know what I'm saying? Hey, Sus, what's going down? Through. You know, we got a damn big hip hop mix to get into.
17: No,
0: I'm doing interviews.
17: No.
0: Like, hey, Sus, where were you born?
17: Don't start it, man.
0: Luigi, happy Father's Day to you as well.
17: Thank you, bro.
0: Super Dad, his son is about to turn to big three.
17: Finally. Yeah.
0: He's been two for the longest.
17: Next week.
0: He's been two for like 22 years.
17: Yeah,
0: but your big hip hop mix is going down. DJ

0: interview. We got our good friend Marlon Wayans in the neighborhood. We saw certain things in Scary Movie 6. Will there be, and you know I'm about to ask, white chicks?
1: I will say this. We are in talks or talking around doing it.
0: Man.
1: You will know when we signed on to do White Chicks 2 because I will post it on Instagram right after I come on Big Boy.
0: There it is, man.
2: Period.
1: And tell the world.
0: There it is. Say less.
1: Marlon.
0: Or,
1: damn it. Right after I post it
0: then
1: on Instagram, then I'll come on Big Boy and talk about.
0: Leave yourself some wiggle room.
1: Yeah.
0: Leave yourself some wiggle room.
1: Because you hold me to it.
0: No,
1: hey, man. You show up to my house. Hey, man, you said.
0: Yeah, y'all in your cold plunge. Marlon Wayans, thank
1: you. How you know I got a cold plunge?
0: Because you hooked me up with the guy.
1: Oh, okay. Stop.
0: Marlon Wayans, thank you for coming into the neighborhood.
1: I thank you for support, man. I thank you for the love.
0: Always.
1: And I want to thank Burbank and the Black and Latino community for coming out. It was the biggest, we did 100 and something million dollars worldwide, but Burbank, really? Right here at the AMC, that was the most packed theater in the country. So shout out.
0: What?
1: Yes. Shout out to all the people in Burbank, Glendale, surrounding areas, all the Armenians, Latinos, and the brothers that came out to see this movie. Scary Movie in theaters now. Go see it again. Go bring your friends. It's infectious. Oh, yeah. It's laughter. You may, even if you don't get it now, you're going to get it later.
0: So, be a part of the joke. And there's so much in there, too, bro.
1: Yes, sir.
0: Marlon Wayans in the neighborhood. Big Boys neighborhood.

0: Big Boy Neighborhood. All righty, now your chance to speak on it. What do you regret? Hit us up. Let's bring Cynthia into the neighborhood to see what's going down with Cynthia up in here. Cynthia, hello.
1: Hello.
0: Hello there, Cynthia. Cynthia, what do you regret?
1: I regret taking my brother with me to the Kendrick Lamar concert.
0: Really, though? Why do you regret taking your brother to see K-Dot?
1: Because we know that my brother cannot have an ounce of alcohol in his system, but we still want to take him because he's a huge fan.
0: Yeah.
1: And he started like a mini brawl like mid-concert, so we had to leave.
0: That was you? No, especially when you know it, dude. Yeah. When you know it. And so you had to leave.
1: We left the concert, and as we were leaving, we heard, like, one of the best songs of his show come on, and I'm just, like, outside, so upset.
0: And especially when you already know. Hey, dude, does he wake up the next day sober apologizing?
1: You know what? He was so embarrassed to come around for, like, 6 months after
0: about it. Damn. And you already know, Cynthia. We're not rubbing it in. You know you missed a hell of a concert.
2: Yeah.
1: I did.
0: Yeah. Man, it was hell of a man.
3: You got to figure all the money you spent.
0: Yeah. And how many people went?
1: It was actually just my husband and I, and we were initially going to take my daughter.
0: Hey, dude, so your husband is saying...
1: I take my brother.
0: I took my dumb brother-in-law. That's what your husband's saying. I took my dumb brother-in-law. All righty, now, hold on for a second, Cynthia. Let's go to Jonathan and see what's going down with Jonathan up in here. Jonathan, hello.
4: Hello.
0: Hello there, Jonathan. Jonathan, what do you regret?
4: Man, I regret getting married to a woman that likes women.
0: Oh, yeah. What the hell happened, Jonathan?
5: What man says that?
0: Man, I would.
4: Man. So, you know, I met her back in the day. I used to be a DJ and, you know, just at the club and we had fun and, you know, she liked women. I didn't see a problem with it because, you know, she wasn't going to cheat on me.
0: That's right.
4: You know, we went out, you know, a couple times. We had fun. We went out of town, had a couple women. It was fun.
0: Right.
4: Long story short, we get married. We have a kid together. I find out, long story short, she was like, hey, I'm going out with the girls.

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4: Ooh, shit, my man, see me through that.
5: Euphoria. Them superpowers get neutralized. I can only watch in silence. The famous actor we once knew is looking paranoid and now spiraling. You're moving just like a degenerate. 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Why calculate you're not as calculated?

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1: Big Boy's Neighborhood. What do you regret? Hit us up. Want to hear yours as well? Is it Nani we're going into?
2: Nani.
1: Nani, let's bring Nani into the neighborhood. See what's happening with Nani. Nani, hello.
3: Hello.
1: Hello there, Nani. Nani, so, what Nani. Do you regret?
3: I regret in the past telling my husband, well, he wasn't my husband at the time, but everything I did in the past when I thought he was just going to be, what do you say, my main squeeze or my side dish, telling him everything.
1: Yeah. Wow. Hey, man, but you know what I tell people too, Nani? I tell them, I say, hey, man, have a lot of conversation early because you're not going to have that conversation later.
4: Yeah.
1: You know, you want to find out, whatever it is, you want to find out body count, you want to, because after y'all get it in, that's all. So you say you told him too much, Nani.
3: Well, yeah, I didn't think I was going to end up marrying him. So we ended up just, like, being open about a lot of things. So now, let's say we're talking and he'll bring up, remember that one time? And I'm like, what? Like, you know? Because I don't remember telling him.
1: Yeah. Oh, my God, Nani.
4: You're over here like, dang, I do remember. I mean, I do remember.
3: But we're still going strong. We're still going strong. We, you know, we still have, in the beginning, it was a little rocky with trust issues, but yeah, you got to get over it, right, big boy? You got to go over that message, come back down. But
1: don't try to give me the cosign. She's like, right, big boy? Like, yeah, man. Right. Yeah.
5: Big said.
1: Yeah, this sound like 90 my ex. No, hey, man, I remember in like 95, I hooked up with a 90.
4: Wait a minute.
1: All right, let's bring Erica into the neighborhood, see what's going down with Erica. But I hear what 90's saying. Erica, hello.
6: Hello.
1: Hello there, Erica. Erica, what do you regret, Erica?
6: I regret allowing my sister to come to my wedding.
1: Oh, damn. The hell happened there?
4: Yeah.
1: What happened, Erica?
6: You know, my sister, she's always been like kind of like in competition with me throughout our childhood and everything. And now we're grown women and she's still doing it. So she came as a plus one with the best man and started a bunch of drama.
1: Oh, so she wasn't really, like, invited.
4: Oh, no.
1: She was invited on an invite.
6: She wasn't invited. She did not get an invite because she trouble follows her.
1: And did she act out at the wedding?
6: She acted out the night of the wedding leading into the next morning. I'm talking about 6 o'clock in the morning. I'm getting calls from everybody with all kind of drama.
1: Oh my God.
5: Your sister is wild. I would have hated if my sister did something like
1: man.
5: That.
1: And especially you already know.
6: It's just too much. And so, you know, but I still talk to her being an adult, right?
1: Right.
6: The bigger sister. I still was being, you know, nice and cordial and everything with her. And she hit me up about 3-4 weeks ago saying, oh, you know, I'm getting married, sending me pictures of a engagement and everything. And as of yesterday, she told me I can't come to her wedding because she's trying to protect her peace.
5: Wow.
1: Hold on for a second, Erica. Y'all continue to hang out with us in the neighborhood, your big boy's neighborhood.

0: Big Boy Big Neighborhood, Ball. What do you regret? We're going to bring Shayla into the neighborhood and see what's going down with Shayla up in here. Shayla, hello.
1: Hello.
0: Hello there.
1: Good morning, Big Boy.
0: Good morning to you. Shayla, Shayla, what city are you calling from?
1: I'm calling from Los Angeles.
0: Los Angeles up in here. Shayla, what do you regret?
1: Oh, I regret my one of my best friends told me he worked at a venue and Eminem was there. And he told me to show up. I was like, I don't know. And then he said, oh, well, he said he'll be back next week. I showed up next week. Eminem did not show up. And I'm Eminem's biggest fan.
0: Damn. So the one time that you could have seen him, you didn't go.
1: I did not go.
2: Damn. Oh, man.
0: Man, it's not. Eminem's like a unicorn. He's all the things that you don't see. Yeah, you never just be like, man, I saw Eminem last night. Just hang. That's oh, so yeah. True. Well, have you ever met him before, Shayla?
1: No, I have not. And I've been loving him since I was in middle school.
0: Man, let me try to sit. Oh, we can't? Okay. All righty, then. All righty. Yeah, that's a hell of a regret.
3: Yeah.
0: Yes. Yeah, that's a hell of a regret because, man, when are you really going to see Eminem again? Facts. Let's bring Stephanie into the neighborhood and see what's going down with Stephanie up in here. Stephanie, hello.
4: Hello.
0: Hello there. Stephanie, what city are you calling from?
4: I'm calling from Redland.
0: All righty, now, Stephanie from Redland. Stephanie, what do you regret, Stephanie?
4: So it's a sad story. My brother was sick for a long time, and he was in and out of the hospital, but this one time he was really sick, and I kind of felt it in my heart, and I regret not spending the night with him because he passed away the next day.
0: Oh no.
3: That's a big regret.
0: Hell yeah, man. Yeah.
2: Getting a lot of those.
4: It was my biggest heartbreak. So that's something that I always regret. And I kind of felt it. I knew like I should have stayed. I should have stayed the night with him. He's been sick since he was 15. He passed away when he was 30. So I kind of just thought, oh, it's like another hospital visit. Right. He was sick all the time, in and out. So I didn't think like, okay, this time is it. And it was, unfortunately.
0: And, you know, and there's so many ways to look at it. You could think about the many times that you were there. You know what I'm saying?
4: Mm-hmm.
0: Steph, and then there's sometimes, man, where there's a power that be. You can call it God. You can call it your brother looking out. You know, sometimes you don't want people to see you like that either.
3: Mm-hmm.
0: You know what I'm saying? Because...
4: Well, yeah. I was there when he passed, but I regret not staying the night and having that extra time and just being there with him. And so the next day when all of our family got together, he passed when we were all there. So at least we were with
0: him. Yeah, you were there.
4: But I knew... I felt it that night. I knew I should have stayed, but I have kids at home, and I didn't do it.
0: And yeah, and life, you know, life's yeah. too. Life, you know, all life mm-hmm. is life, but that's real. And I don't think, Stephanie, that, and I don't know if you beat yourself up over it, I don't think you should, because there's just some things that you can't change, and that's one of those that you can't change.
3: Right.
0: You know what I'm saying? But mm-hmm. you can keep that love, and you can keep those great memories and teach your family and your kids about, you know, the awesome brother that you had. So don't tear yourself mm-hmm. up too much, Steph, all righty?
4: Okay. Thank you, guys.
0: Thank you, my love.
2: Thank you.
0: Yeah. Hit us up. What do you regret? Anyone out there that regret, like, getting drunk last night or something?
2: Yeah.
0: One of those calls? Big Boy's
3: Big
0: Neighborhood.
3: Boy.
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0: Big Boys Neighborhood. You know what's crazy? We getting so many calls, right? Mm-hmm. With people that's talking about their regrets. And I'm tripping. I'm like, man, everybody got regrets. But Quest, that is wild to me, man. But let's bring Jessica. Somehow Jessica, she got regrets as well. So let's bring Jessica into the neighborhood. Jessica, hello.
1: Hello.
0: Hello there, Jessica. Jessica, what city are you calling from?
1: I'm calling from Palmdale.
0: All righty now, Jessica from Palmdale. Jessica, what do you regret?
1: You know, I met this amazing guy. He was a different culture, lived in Anaheim Hills. You know, he was well off. But his mama was never going to like me. So I decided to just break it off. And turns out I ended up marrying somebody whose mama still didn't like me. And I don't live in Anaheim Hills.
0: And Jessica, you still married to the guy that mom don't like you and not in Anaheim Hills?
1: No, I met someone else.
0: Okay. Wow. I was about to say that hurt.
2: Yeah.
0: Oh,
2: yeah.
0: Man, so you got the person you married, the mom didn't like you either?
1: No.
0: Damn, you were saying I might as well stay with the one in Anaheim Hills who mom didn't like me.
3: Right.
0: You said could have been living out there. All right, now let's go to CJ. See what's happening with CJ. You know? CJ, hello.
4: Hello.
0: Hello. CJ, don't let me regret this. What do you regret, CJ?
4: Nah, so it's crazy because I always told myself I regret nothing in life. Everything happens for a reason, right?
0: Right.
4: But back in 2009, I was at college on the East Coast, and me and my roommate, I remember it like it was yesterday. Me and my roommate, we was in the dorm room playing Resident Evil 5. And it was a random, like, Thursday night. One of my teammates came into the dorm room, and he started talking about some cat from Florida, a Haitian cat from Florida. They always be scamming, right?
0: Oh, Lord, so, stop it. All right, Trump.
4: He came into the dorm room. He was just like, hey, he said, have y'all heard about Bitcoin? Mind you, this is back in 2009, so nobody knew what Bitcoin was, cryptocurrency, anything like that. Mm-hmm. So he explained it to us briefly what Bitcoin was, and me and my roommate looked at each other like, man, if you don't get out of here with some imaginary money, token, blah, blah, blah, this and that. He was like, all right, then, whatever. Fast forward to today. And back then, Bitcoin was pennies. Pennies.
0: Right.
4: So, legit, if I would have invested in Bitcoin back then, I wouldn't be at work right now.
0: Right.
2: Exactly.
0: Hey, man, do you know if the Haitian dude put his money into Bitcoin?
4: So, check this out. His name was Josh, right? Mm-hmm. And I remember after college and whatnot, years later, like, that was back in 2009. I want to say back in like 2014 or 15, I had talked to my roommate. He flew out here. We was chopping it up. I was like, did you ever know what happened to him? Blah, blah, blah. So we looked him up on Facebook, couldn't find him. And we reached out to another teammate. Turns out he invested in it. And now he's some like CEO of some company in Europe that pretty much brings athletes over from Europe to North America who want to play football and things of that sort. So yeah, he balling. His net worth, I think, was like 35 mil or something like that.
2: Oh, no.
3: Crazy. Yeah.
0: I'm going. Okay.
3: Yeah. I regret that too.
0: Damn.
2: Man.
0: Big Boys Neighborhood.

0: Hello, I'm SP2, please.
1: He's not in. He's calling.
0: Yes, ma'am. Could you tell me that Luther Lufay from DigiNet was calling? And I'm running behind right now, so it'll probably take me about another 2 hours to finish up the job that I'm at now.
1: DigiNet?
0: Yes.
1: What's this about?
0: About the DSL, the cable for your internet.
1: We don't have an internet. We don't even have a computer.
0: Okay, so I don't know what were you guys buying one because your installation is today.
1: We don't have a computer, and you're not pulling nothing on me.
0: Okay, so what I could do, ma'am, like I said, I'll finish up as fast as I can here.
1: You are not showing up here because my husband will be here.
0: Okay, well, I'll speak with him then, ma'am, because you sound like you're very...
1: And I am, because I didn't order nothing.
0: Ma'am.
1: My husband will run you off here. So
0: ma'am.
1: You go ahead, show up.
0: Ma'am, why did your husband order this?
1: He doesn't even know you.
0: I don't know your husband either, ma'am, but he knows DigiNet. He wanted to search the web faster.
1: We don't have a computer.
0: Ma'am, you say you wanted Facebook, Twitter.
1: I said I wanted nothing.
0: Ma'am, all I need is roof access
1: no,
0: to put
1: you
0: the...
1: you are not even getting on my roof. You are not even stepping foot on my driveway. Now I am calling the police because I didn't order nothing and I didn't sign nothing.
0: Okay, ma'am, well, just I'll be there. All I need is to get on top of the roof. I got to finish this right here. It's one small hole that I got to drill.
1: You ain't doing nothing, buddy, because my husband will run you off here so fast, so you just come ahead because I ain't scared now because he's coming home from work.
0: Ma'am, your husband is at work. I'm at work. I got to feed my kids the same way that he got to feed your horse mouth.
1: Okay, well, you show up, buddy. I'm going to call him back and tell him to get home ASAP because I'm deadbolting my doors and I'm waiting for boy.
2: Let's go.
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13: 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Boy. DJ Quest is up in here. Biggest song of the week. DJ Quest, what we got?
14: We got Ella May 100.
13: Oh, my little Ella May. 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Big Boy's Big Neighborhood. 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
1: That was Ella May 100.
2: I love her, man. Yeah, she's always great. Good in the neighborhood, too. I love her little voice. You know what I'm saying? Yeah. My little Jamaican princess. You know what I'm saying? Somebody out there like, she's not Jamaican? It's a joke.
3: It's a joke.
2: Girl. Yeah, man. But shout out once again to Ella May, biggest song of the week right there. We're going to go ahead and get on out of here. Definitely want to thank you for hanging out with us in the neighborhood. Hopefully you enjoyed yourselves. We enjoyed having you in the neighborhood, man. Biggest to our friends at Power 98.3. Got to say what's up to Jay Steele. Jay Steele, I saw your video. What video was that? Where they were dancing in the studio. We were like, man.
1: It's the Phoenix Flex and Rubber.
2: Phoenix Flex and Rubber, man. Yeah. We're about to put one together and battle you, but we let it go. You won. Happy Father's Day to you out there, too, Jay Steele. Believe that, man. Everybody in the Valley area of Phoenix, thank you for rocking with us. Everybody at 92.7 in Palm Springs. Been down in A1 since day one. Thank you. And Real 92.3 in Los Angeles. And thank you once again to our good friend Marlon Wayans in the neighborhood. So treat yourself to Scary Movie 6. Take your father or someone that's a father figure out there. And have a great weekend and check that out, man. And to all the fathers out there, Happy Father's Day to you. Any role that someone plays as a father, happy Father's Day to you as well. Enjoy the rest of your Father's Day weekend. Jesus, happy Father's Day. Louis G, happy Father's Day. Bro. Quest, happy Father's Day. Juan, happy Father's Day.
3: Juan.
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Big Boy's Neighborhood, only on 100.1 The Beat. What's up? It's Ariel with you on this Saturday morning. A good week and also a messy week for the Michael Jackson estate. The Michael biopic brought in $1 billion, making it the highest grossing music biopic ever. But you know what? They also got to go back to court for some claims. We'll talk more after Beyonce. In the meantime, Dave and Tim's.

Columbia's real hip-hop and R&B, 100.1 The Beat. Hey, it's Ariel with you on this Saturday morning. I still got music from Pac and Leon Thomas headed in your direction. Now, the girls in the comments section said, don't look, or she'll see us watching and she might break up with that man. I'm talking about Keke Palmer. We'll get into that next. Right now, Tim's what you need. Thanks for listening. Don't forget, make us a preset on that free iHeart.

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1: Throwing it back for you, I got Busta Rhymes and Mariah with I Know What You Want coming up next. I'm Roxy Romeo. First, let's get into Mariah the Scientist. Callie Uchis, is it a crime? Sometimes.

100.1 The Beat. Throwing it back for you, a Rich Gang Lifestyle. That is coming up for you in less than 4 minutes. I'm Roxy Romeo, keeping those good vibes going for you now. Let's get into Tems with What You Need.

0: Hemisphere. 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
1: Whoa, whoa, whoa, whoa, whoa, whoa.
0: Mr. Hem is here.
1: Whoa, whoa, whoa, whoa, whoa, whoa.
0: Mr. Hem.
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